0: Avatar, the eagle has landed. It's here on 100.3 The X Rocks. For today's Treasure Valley local rock star, the man who just turned 50 years young, Big J, the morning after's eagle, if you will. He comes in and just goes, ah! I think that's the noise an eagle makes, but that said, hanging out at Sockeye Brewing till 8 o'clock tonight is an X-Fest pre-party, a chance for you to score tickets on top of tickets, as well as a whole handful of other goodies. I'll let him take over. Big J, this is your first pregame party. How's it going, man?
1: Yeah, dude, it's good, man. It's a lot of fun. Sockeye Brewing is always a good time. I mean, the list of brews here is amazing. And then the food, oh my gosh, their special tonight is a glizzy fowler, bacon and jalapeno cream cheese wrapped hot dog topped with sauteed peppers, onion on a soft grilled bun. I will take a bunch of those. Yeah, we're going to be giving away X-Fest tickets here all evening, 6 to 8 p.m. I should say, be more specific, and we'll give away a pair every half hour. So get down here, sign up. It's pretty easy. Enjoy a beer, have something to eat, and then by the way, you could also get your X-Fest pre-party passport checked. You get four of these checked off, and then the next thing you know, boom, you're in the running for VIP tickets to X-Fest. So easy to do. We still got four more stops after tonight, so get down here and hang out with Big J, all right? Yeah, I did turn 50. Let's have a delayed birthday celebration together. So come on down and hang out with me here tonight. Pretty easy to get here right near Cloverdale and Fairview. You can't miss it. It's Big J broadcasting live for 100.3 The X Rocks.
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4: Heading down I-84 from the Flying Y all the way to the Nampa Karcher exit, you're going to be looking at a drive of just around 35 minutes. Taking 2026 from Eagle Road all the way to Franklin and Caldwell, you'll be looking at just around a 40-minute drive. Heading down I-44 from Eagle Road all the way to Main Street in Middleton, you'll

0: be looking at just around a 35-minute drive. And heading northbound down Eagle Road from the I-84 exit all the way to State Street, you're going to be looking at just around 25 minutes. 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

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Jaded is here on 100.3 The X Rocks. On the way, Big J's having a party and you're invited. 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

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Papa Roach with a Newman Kind. See you in hell.

0: Papa Roach, Hanu Mankind. It's See You in Hell here on 100.3 The X Rocks. My name is Adam, and Big J will see you at Sockeye Brewing, which is nothing short of heaven. It's a chance for you to get some X-Fest tickets in our weekly X-Fest pre-party. You swing on in, he gets you signed up, he stamps your little passport deal, and you could be walking away with some neat prizes. See, I've done this every week for the last 3 weeks. Big J, he's just getting his first taste, and he's out for blood. He wants to give you so many free things, maybe some lift gift certificates. Who knows, man? So, Big J, what are the finer details on tonight's evening out at Sockeye Brewing?
1: We're having a great time, Adam. But you know what? This is the crazy part. We need to work on our communication. I didn't know anything about the passport thing until I got here. It's awesome. It's been a lot of fun. So, yeah, come on out here, Sockeye Brewing on Fairview. You cannot miss it. And I just gave away a pair of tickets. Josh is a winner, so I'll get him his information and get him his tickets. But we've got three more pair of X-Fest tickets to give away. So get on down here, sign up for those, get your passport stamped. If you don't have one yet, get a passport. You go to four locations. We got four more. This is the fourth one. Then you get entered into a drawing for VIP tickets, and that is pretty fantastic. So stop on by here. The food is fantastic. I had some delicious meatloaf, and of course the brew is unimaginably good. You know it's Sockeye Brewing after all. So come on down here. We're going to be here until 8 o'clock. It's Big J broadcasting live for the X Rocks.
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1: 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The song is called Cut.

0: That is your current champion here on Cage Match, Black Veil Brides with Lil Czar. The song is called Cut, and so far you've loved it.
1: Challenger.
0: Rookie appearance by the band by the name of Earshot. Song's called Love Left. We'll see if you have any for them as your challenger on Cage Match.

That is your challenger tonight here on Cage Match. Earshot and their song Love Left. They are your challengers tonight, going up against Black Veil Brides and their song Cut, with a little help from Lil Czar. 208-287-1003 is the phone number to text in your votes. 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

0: Ed Chavelle's The Red here on 100.3 The X-Rocks. My name is Adam, and you are currently looking for the red fish on Fairview known as Sockeye Brewing. Opportunity for you to score some X-Fest tickets. Maybe some extra goodies. You get to see Big J. It's an X-Fest pre-party, and we would love to shower you in gifties. And perhaps beverages as well. But Big J, you got all the finer details. That will do it for me until then. Jay, you take it from here, my man.
1: Yeah, Adam, thanks, buddy. We gave away another pair of tickets to David. Congratulations to you, X-Fest 2026 in his future, about a month away, Ford Idaho Center Amphitheater. I mean, we got a low ticket warning on this. It's awesome, and we're got one more pair of tickets to give away here at Sockeye Brewing. So you got a few minutes to come on down here and check it out. Great food, great atmosphere. It's been a lot of fun out here tonight. And, again, the X community dropping in big time. Friends like Kevin out here, Arden, David, Dave, I mean, we got a bunch of Davids, actually. Josh, Brandon, they won tickets here as well. So appreciate everybody coming out and getting their passport stamped. By the way, if you make it to four of these stops here, we've got four more to go in the coming weeks, then you get yourself in the running for a VIP pair of tickets to X-Fest 2026. So come on down here. Remember Sockeye Brewing if you're going out at some point. They have delicious food and great beer, obviously. So very appreciative of them helping us out. And the Advocates Injury Attorneys for sponsoring this. We've handed out some lift cards here as well this evening. So you guys have a great rest of your night. We'll talk to you tomorrow morning and the morning after. Nick and Big J. It's Big J broadcasting live for the X.
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17: Get it?

Happy Friday, Treasure Valley, here on the 28th of August, 2026. My name is Big J. Another day here without Nick. He'll be back Monday. So far, things are going swimmingly for him, I am led to believe. So, hey, thanks to everybody who showed up last night at our X-Fest pre-party. We got another one lined up for next Thursday. Hope you to be out there and get you some awesome tickets to X-Fest 2026. Sockeye Brewing was fantastic. Great food, man. Oh, it's a good time. So, thanks for everybody who came out. Today is a pretty big show. We got a couple guests coming in. Of course, we'll have the Comedy Lounge in here this morning around 8:45 or so. And then 9 o'clock, 9:15. Our friends Scott and Will from Dino Duo Presents coming in. They got a show to announce, so we'll announce a really cool show that they have coming. Very excited about this show. It's got some history with the X-Rocks, so very excited about that. Coming up for grabs for some tickets, the last pair we have of Western Idaho Fair tickets that ends this weekend. It's been a lot of fun out there. I've seen it was crazy last night. Sir Mix-a-Lot, Ice-T. So we'll get you lined up with that and some BR guest certificates to Lemon Tree. All that is happening here this morning. And, we'll probably talk a little bit of GTA 6. The extended preview was yesterday. Your typical important stuff. All that on the docket here. But we start off this morning with some Metallica. So Nothing Else Matters here on The Morning After with Nick and Big J.

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I say you look so fine that I really want to make you mine. 4, 5, 6, come on and get your kicks. 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

0: important stuff. On the morning after with Nick and Big J.
1: 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It doesn't hurt your credit at all. Do it today and take advantage of the $5 car sale that's happening this weekend for the next 2 weeks for Labor Day. So there you go. All right, bad impressions. Important stuff, man. This is my nightmare fuel. This is why I don't partake in roller coasters and stuff like that. Six Flags Magic Mountain X2 roller coaster has been closed since July 12th after two women suffered brain hemorrhages within 6 days of riding it. The three neurosurgeons confirmed the injuries were caused by traumatic rapid acceleration and deacceleration on the ride, describing the damages as typically associated with high-speed collisions. Not great. The second rider remains in a coma. Jesus. Her father said whoever kept X2 open after the first injury has a lot to answer for. Adding, quote, it's got to stop. CNN's investigation uncovered over a dozen injury reports linked to the X2, two of them fatal. Damn. All right. That's it. I'm never going on a roller coaster ever again. I went on Space Mountain once. That was intense for me. I don't know why. It's just the way it is for me. And this, guys, we've got college football kicking off this weekend. That's something that's happening. We'll get into a little more depth here in a little bit. And of course, the Broncos will have their opportunities here very, very soon. But some terrible, tragic news happened. I mean, it's not cool. All these deaths happening. Dolly Parton, you know, had Hayden Panettiere, Tim Curry. And now, Peter Cullen, go to hell, Grim Reaper. Leave us alone. If you don't know who Peter is, he's the legendary voice actor of Optimus Prime in Transformers and Eeyore in Winnie the Pooh. So he died on my birthday. That sucks. In Los Angeles home surrounded by his family. His agent confirmed his passing. Cullen and Optimus Prime's voice was inspired by his Vietnam veteran brother, Larry. He is survived by four children. You know, I haven't heard any word here on what's going to happen in the future. I mean, that seems like the kind of thing where, you know, he might be, you know, lending his voice to AI so that we can have it forever. I don't know. He was, I mean, just that voice, man. Such a bummer. Such a bummer. It's been a rough week when it comes to the deaths. All right. There is our first important stuff. We've got Big J's Song of the Week coming up. That's a big one, by the way, brand new song. Brand new band, not a brand new band, but they got a new album out. So we'll get into that here in a little bit. And we're going to talk about some fantasy footballs. That's all coming up next here on The Morning After Nick and Big J. Let's get a look at your traffic this morning for the first time.
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5: No blocking wrecks reported yet for Boise. We already have police reported on the freeway, though, east of 10 Mile Road and east of Meridian. Some slow pockets both directions on Karcher. Watch for that road work with lane closures between Midway and Middleton Roads both directions. Chinden has some slow pockets starting to build, but nothing worth worrying about. Watch for construction northwest of Curtis between 43rd and 44th. And lane closures for work both directions on the Central Valley Expressway at State Street 44. That's your latest traffic. I'm Danny Christos.
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10: Big J's One More Flight Simulator crash away from never being allowed on a plane again. 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

0: Pearl Jam. It's alive here on 102.3. The X Rocks. Big J hanging in here. And yes, we haven't really talked about it too much. But the morning after Fantasy Football League, it will carry on one way or another. And we'll get around to it. We've got a couple weeks, I guess, maybe 1 week or so to figure it out. Sorry, I was looking for this. But a new YouGov survey finds that 9% of the United States adults plan to play fantasy football this season. That's a lot, actually, when you get down to think about it. 23% of that group joining three or more leagues. Players skew younger and are 15% more likely to earn over $200,000 annually. That's crazy. Nearly a third consider themselves heavy NFL viewers, watching 13-plus hours weekly. Competition drives participation, with 67% citing it's at their top reason for playing. ESPN leads as the go-to platform, obviously used by 66% of players for expert content and league hosting. Notably, 32% of former players never won a league, compared to just 6% of current players, suggesting winning plays a key role in long-term engagement. So that's all very nice and well. We're going on 20 years in the morning after Fantasy Football League, and I haven't won. I don't know what percentage that is, but it sucks. The pressure is on, okay? For the last few years, I at least have made a concerted effort to cheer Nick on in the attempt at one of us, for the love of God, win this league. And last year, he became the champion. He kicked everybody's ass. He always kicks my ass. And congratulations. And we're going to hear about it. I'm going to tell you right now, he's going to brag a little bit, mostly throwing it in my face, which is not what I would do to him, I don't think, because I was just so happy that one of us won. But now the pressure's on me, so we will get the league together here, and we will draft the night before the very first game, which I think is on the 8th of September. So we'll get it together. Just keep an eye on the morning after Facebook page, okay, because that's probably where this will go down. And generally, a lot of this depends on whether or not we get it sponsored or not. But, you know, ultimately, that doesn't care. We love playing with you guys and having a good time. So that's what it's all about. And fantasy football, it gets tougher and tougher every year, because I watch less and less of the preseason stuff. Haven't paid a damn attention to that. I don't know where the rookies are to draft. I mean, I'm a little out of it. So we'll see how I can manage and try to put stuff together and not do stupid stuff repeatedly. That's how it works in fantasy football, okay? All right, we got Big J's Song of the Week coming up, and a big release for an album and a new single for you all to hear coming up in just a few. Let's get you another look at your ex-workforce traffic this morning.
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4: Eyes open for a stall already. Eastbound I-84, we have police on the freeway between Locust Grove Road and Eagle. In Caldwell, construction has closed the Highway 20-26 overpass crossing I-84. Some slowing on Karcher in pockets with road work. Lane closures both directions between Midway and Middleton Roads. Chinden has some slow pockets building from Star Road across to downtown Boise, and watch for construction on Chinden northwest of Curtis between 43rd and 44th. No slowing on the connector, no delays into or out of the airport. That's your latest traffic. I'm Danny Christos.
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Robert Zombie, it's Dragula here on the morning after Nick and Big J. Time for Big J's Song of the Week. 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You can find, I'll give you more details about what's going on here in this song in particular in just a few, but it's some brand new music from In This Moment, okay? Their new album is dropping today. We'll get into that in just a minute after the song plays. This is a collaboration featuring the lead singer of Dayseeker. So it's In This Moment and Dayseeker. The song is called I Want to Believe. Check it out here for Song of the Week in the morning after Nick and Big J.

0: That is In This Moment featuring Roy Rodriguez from Dayseeker. I Want to Believe off of their brand new album, which is out today. Yep, and you can grab that at the Record Exchange, of course. Thank you to the Record Exchange for sponsoring Big J's Song of the Week. What do you guys think, man? I dig it. And, of course, In This Moment, going to be coming here later this year with Hollywood Undead at the Rev Center, October 21st. Going to be an awesome show. We've heard some other songs from this album that are pretty damn incredible. So excited for which is out now. And get in there and do what you do, because we here in the Treasure Valley love us some In This Moment. Been with this band from the very, very beginning. They were part of X-Fest many, many, many years ago. And we love the fact that they pretty much come here every year at the Rev Center, which is really sweet. So you can check that out. Me personally, I'm so over the collaboration thing, but whatever. I'm not in charge of these things. You are. And tonight you can hear the song again at Cage Match, as we have two songs to go up against each other, right? 7 o'clock. You get to decide who carries on and continues and probably will find its way here into regular rotation. Right now, the champion is Black Veil Brides, a new song called Cut, which usually they close things out for Cage Match. A lot of it has to do with great music, but also Jake Pitts, guitarist from Nampa, on Black Veil Brides. We don't have anybody from In This Moment that is in the band from here, so it's usually how that goes. But either way, check it out tonight with Adam at 7 o'clock, all right? Decide. You decide. We're going to hell on the way here. Some more important stuff. And of course, later this morning, we'll give you a chance to win some cool things as well. Another check of your traffic right here.
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4: Eyes open for a stall already. Eastbound I-84, we have police on the freeway between Locust Grove Road and Eagle. In Caldwell, construction has closed the Highway 20-26 overpass crossing I-84. Some slowing on Karcher in pockets with road work. Lane closures both directions between Midway and Middleton Roads. Chinden has some slow pockets building from Star Road across to downtown Boise. And watch for construction on Chinden northwest of Curtis between 43rd and 44th. No slowing on the connector, no delays into or out of the airport. That's your latest traffic. I'm Danny Christos.
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0: 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On the morning after with Nick and Big J.
1: Yeah, it's heist time, baby. Thomas Crown Affair, Pink Panther, eat your heart out. Thieves have stolen most of Europe's famed treasure of Elena from a small Spanish museum in a swift professional operation. The break-in at the Elena Museum occurred around 5:20 a.m. on Thursday, with the thieves gone within 4 minutes. The stolen collection included dozens of gold bracelets, bowls, and silver, iron, and amber pieces dating roughly 1000 BC and discovered in 1963. The gold alone is valued at approximately $2 million. According to the city's mayor, officials confirm all security systems were functioning during the heist. Authorities are investigating a nearby sports center alarm triggered minutes earlier as a possible diversion. One items that the thieves failed to keep was a small gold crown from a statue of Jesus, dropped during their escape. They didn't have time for that. Like, we got to get out of here. This is like the third major heist art in Europe here in the last year and a half or so. It's crazy, man. And I think the Louvre got hit like last year. Remember that whole thing? So it's getting pretty serious out there when it comes to art heists. It's a real thing. And I think we got to start blaming art for this, right? I mean, what I mean by that is all the movies with and Rick and Morty. Heist episode is one of my favorites. In the world of sports, the Boise State Broncos, they will be kicking off their season in a week and a day here as they will go to Oregon and play their first Pac-12 game. That's crazy to me. It's going to happen. It's here, man. Look out, everybody. And this is some interesting news. Maybe it's not. I don't know how much of you care about this. I used to love the show. It's been a minute since I've watched it. The BBC has confirmed that Top Gear is returning. The iconic car show was pulled from air in 2022 after host Andrew Flitnoff suffered serious injuries in a crash at the show's test track. The new hosting lineup hasn't been revealed, though comedian Jimmy Carr and former rugby player Joe Amaro are reportedly being considered. BBC Studios will produce. I'd like to watch in the old days with the three goofballs there and the Stig. That was always a good time. So there you go. Hey, there are some important stuff. We're going to hell here, and we got a real we're going to hell story. I promise you. Although now I can't find where my notes are. That's not good. We got another check of your X-Force Force traffic next.
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5: Eyes open for a stall already eastbound I-84. We have police on the freeway between Locust Grove Road and Eagle. In Caldwell, construction has closed the Highway 20-26 overpass crossing I-84. Some slowing on Karcher in pockets with road work. Lane closures both directions between Midway and Middleton Roads. Chinden has some slow pockets building from Star Road across to downtown Boise, and watch for construction on Chinden northwest of Curtis between 43rd and 44th. No slowing on the connector, no delays into or out of the airport. That's your latest traffic. I'm Danny Christos.
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That's where the savings are. The X is where the rock is. You know, in case you needed to know that.

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0: bringing to light stories that are incredibly f***ed up. 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
2: Yep, and we have a little we're going to hell action in New Hampshire. Not a state we visit very often in this realm, but we find the 30-year-old Nestor Roman at his home in New Hampshire on an evening, and we're not really sure what led to the beginning of this, only that we know things went badly because Roman's house was engulfed in fire. And obviously, at that point, that's when authorities show up, the fire engines on a roll hitting old Nestor's house. And they do what they do, man. Firefighters are awesome. They go and they start to put that fire out and just make sure nobody's in there, that sort of thing. That's when Nestor decided he was going to go ahead and jump into that fire truck that just showed up to douse the flames of his burning home and got in and drove away. That's right. Roman, on the way out, struck a second fire engine, drove over water supply lines, narrowly missed three firefighters. He stopped at a residence a few miles away and attempted to enter the back of the home before state police troopers arrested him. They got on this guy fast. Now he's facing charges of reckless conduct with a deadly weapon, theft by unauthorized taking, burglary, and resisting arrest. His home was completely destroyed. So we don't know what happened. We don't know if like he started his house on fire to have the fire department show up and steal it, like it's some sort of side quest for GTA Online. It's a thing. It's actually, you have to steal a fire truck. It's not a bad way to do it. You start a fire, the fire truck shows up. Bad idea. Don't do Grand Theft Auto stuff in real life. It is a game. We will discuss this more in just a few as we talk about GTA 6, okay? But yeah, Nestor in a lot of trouble. And really, please pay some respect to our firefighters, our EMTs, our police officers, etc. Especially when they show up to your house, man. It's very disrespectful to steal their equipment. Okay? There you go. There's your going to hell story. New Hampshire style. Yes, we will talk GTA 6 here. They had their extended preview yesterday. We'll go over some of the finer points of that and maybe the worst points. I don't know. It's all up to you, I guess, because you're the ones who are going to play this game. We've got another look at your ex-workforce traffic right here on the Morning After with Nick and Big J.
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5: Very light volumes for our Friday morning drive from Caldwell across to Boise. We have police reported on I-84 between Garrity and Robinson Boulevard, and watch for a stall just east of McDermott. Karcher has slow pockets both directions. Watch for that road work with lane closures between Midway and Middleton Roads. Construction on Chinden northwest of Curtis between 43rd and 44th, and lane closures for work on the Central Valley Expressway at State Street 44. That's your latest traffic. I'm Danny Christos.
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1: Live from the X here. Picture this. I'm on a two-lane highway making a left turn. The car behind me gets impatient, swings into the oncoming lane to pass, and T-bones me mid-turn. Concussion, whiplash, and the guy who hit me barely had any insurance, just the state minimum. I called the advocates immediately, like right away, and I'm so glad I did because they handled the injury side of everything from day one. 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Kelby, my attorney, told me to keep going to my appointments until I felt better. So I did, and when it was all said and done, they paid enough to cover all my medical bills, time off work, and money in my pocket to help me put my life back together. That's what having the right people in your corner looks like. If you've been in an accident, call the advocates from the start. 208-471-4444 or go to IdahoAdvocates.com because everyone deserves an advocate.
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0: Sublime, it's Wrong Way here on 102.3 The X Rocks. And you know what? Grand Theft Auto is living life the wrong way if you're trying to do it in real life. But playing the game is absolutely a blast. I played Grand Theft Auto 5 online for like 8 years. I finally gave up here about a year and a half ago. I was tired of the daily grind. But you know what? The wait is almost over. November 19th, right around the corner. That's when Grand Theft Auto 6 finally drops. And yesterday, the big preview on YouTube went down. Or I'm sorry, on Netflix. And then eventually it dropped to YouTube. We got a chance to see what is all of the stuff going on. And of course, we find out that, yeah, the game's still about robbing people, getting that cash, and dealing with other bad people. The 27 minutes all came courtesy of a PS5. So this is all PS5 game footage that went down yesterday. And it was posted to YouTube. Introduces us to the main characters, Jason and Lucia, as they deal with a drug pickup gone wrong, stage a series of robberies, and party at a TV network called the Mega Menudo. Early reviews of the game, play footage mentioned that there's a lot of swearing from the characters. Obviously, that's dumb. Whoever wrote that, I mean, come on. So it was pretty cool, man. I love the flow of the way they did it. They didn't really do anything other than just show you some clips from the game, from gameplay of it, and it looks spectacular. Here are some more details, all right, that is interesting. Jason and Lucia, you can switch between each character during gameplay, or you can actually co-op and play together at the same time. Jason and Lucia's bodies can physically change based on eating, working out, if they don't sleep enough, or if they're on the run. This is concerning to a lot of players that just like, oh, listen, I don't want to get into the MMO and have to do this stuff on a daily basis to make it work. That's not fun, but we'll see. Rockstar has created its most detailed and varied NPC population yet, having nearly an entire branch dedicated to NPC creation. I mean, I just think of, if you watch the movie Free Guy with Ryan Reynolds, I mean, just the behind the scenes of that, it's hilarious. And so it makes me laugh thinking about them making this game. Characters can browse their phones in-game, social media. It's integrated into the world. Vice City is heavily inspired by Miami, with Rockstar conducting years of research in the city and its culture. They consulted ex-criminals, law enforcement, club promoters, and gun dealers and other locals during the event. More than 50 real street artists contributed murals to the game. The fashion system in GTA 6 is much deeper, with clothing designed around different characters, lifestyles, and locations. So there's a lot of cool stuff here. I mean, listen, they spent years and maybe, well, if you believe it, a couple $1 billion making this game. They're not going to leave a lot left for the imagination. This map is supposed to be huge. And I just dug the soundtrack, everything to it. Cannot wait. Cannot wait for this. November is going to be awesome. So there you go. If you watched the reveal and you had some thoughts, you know, send them our way on the text line, 208-287-1003. We'd love to hear what you think. All right, coming up here in just a few, we have got some important stuff. We'll get you a chance to win some tickets to Western Idaho Fair. Still some time left for that bad boy this weekend. And then we'll have a Friends of the Comedy Lounge drop in. And a little bit after that, Dino Duo Presents comes in because we got a show to talk about. All that's coming up next here in the Morning After, Nick and Big J.
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4: Very light volumes for our Friday morning drive from Caldwell across to Boise. We have police reported on I-84 between Garrity and Robinson Boulevard, and watch for a stall just east of McDermott. Karcher has slow pockets both directions. Watch for that road work with lane closures between Midway and Middleton Roads. Construction on Chinden northwest of Curtis between 43rd and 44th, and lane closures for work on the Central Valley Expressway at State Street 44. That's your latest traffic. I'm Danny Christos.
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2: Yep, and, air travel, not the best sometimes, right? A survey here by the Points Guy and YouGov of 2,500 U.S. adults revealed that the thing that irritates airline passengers the most and fellow travelers are largely to blame. Using phones, laptops, or devices without headphones ranked as the biggest in-flight annoyance, with 27% citing it as the top offender. Like, shut that stuff off. 40% of passengers believe airlines should ban onboard phone and video calls entirely. It's already hard enough for them to not have a situation and, you know, fall out. Just, I mean, it's crazy in there. United Airlines recently updated its policy requiring headphones for all personal device audio, including social media, with violations potentially resulting in flight bans. On reclining, 51% said it's acceptable, while only 10% called it never appropriate. As for dress codes, over 70% prefer comfortable clothing, though just 1% consider pajamas acceptable attire for flying. Now, here's the thing. Pajamas, I mean, I think pajama pants, I be comfortable. You know, you're getting on there, for me in particular, whatever eases your anxiety, just, you know, go. I mean, you don't have to, you know, try to look decent like you're going out in public, but sometimes pajama pants are made to go out. I mean, you don't bring your silk stuff or but still, yeah, it's not easy. And if everybody would just chill out, I think, to me personally, this is personally, I just, you know, I'm not a prohibitionist, okay? So stop that nonsense. But I feel like a lot of these situations could be probably alleviated quite a bit if we didn't have so much alcohol before we got onto a plane. Which is my opinion, but whatever. Hey, college football kicking off Saturday. 8 games. That is going to be a lot of fun. College football will be great to have back. But we've talked extensively about NIL and how much each of these teams' lineups is costing them now. I mean, Boise State, we talked about this a few months back, about $10 million a year, right? Well, the big college programs, you're looking at $40 million. LSU Tigers, Miami Hurricanes, Notre Dame, Ohio State Buckeyes, Oregon Ducks, Texas Longhorns, Texas A&M Aggies. $40 million right there, or more. So that's what we're going up against with the Oregon Ducks and Georgia Bulldogs, Michigan Wolverines, Ole Miss Rebels, Tennessee Volunteers, UC Trojans. That's $40 million too. But it's crazy, the money in college football. Look out. All right, there we go. There is your important stuff here. We'll get a chance for you to win some tickets. Western Idaho Fair is still popping until Sunday night, so we'll get you lined up with some free passes there, and our friends at the Comedy Lounge will be in here in just a little bit. It's another check of your traffic this morning on the X-Rocks.
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6: No delays either direction all along I-84. The connector is wide open both directions as well. Karcher seems heavier than usual. Slow pockets both directions from Farmway Road across to the freeway. Roadwork with lane closures between Midway and Middleton Roads. Construction has closed the Highway 20-26 overpass crossing I-84. We have slow pockets on Chinden from Canada over across to Eagle. Drive safe this morning. That's your latest traffic. I'm Danny Christos.
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0: 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On the morning after with Nick and Big J.
1: Yeah, and for Pop Culture Smackdown, we have some Western Idaho Fair passes to hook you up with. The fair going all the way through Sunday. Plenty of time to enjoy it, and pretty decent weather. So get out there and have some fun. Should be very easy here this morning to get the pop culture question right. Hopefully you know something about your favorite musicians, all right? 208-287-1003. Let's see if we can find ourselves a winner.
2: Very easy.
1: Hello, the X.
3: Hey, good morning.
1: Hey, man, who's this?
3: This is Thomas.
1: Hey, Thomas, how are you doing today?
3: Good.
1: All right, excellent. Here's your question. This man sings for three very popular rock bands. Pucifer. Oh, go ahead.
3: Maynard James Keenan.
1: Right. That was way too easy. I guess I should have said like three or four or five. That's right, man. You win your Western Idaho Fair tickets. That's okay. We save time this way because the Comedy Lounge is coming up next. I mean, in the blink of an eye, pop culture's down. We'll be back to regular pop culture and me sucking it up on Monday. Promise you that. We'll get Thomas's tickets here, and we'll talk Comedy Lounge next on the morning after with Nick and Big J.
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7: No delays either direction all along I-84. The connector is wide open both directions as well. Karcher seems heavier than usual. Slow pockets both directions from Farmway Road across to the freeway. Roadwork with lane closures between Midway and Middleton Roads. Construction has closed the highway. Highway 20, 26 overpass crossing I-84. We have slow pockets on Chinden from Caneda over across to Eagle. Drive safe this morning. That's your latest traffic. I'm Danny Christos.
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0: Pumpkins today here on 100.3 The X Rocks, morning after with Nick and Big J. Nick is not here, but I'm so lucky I'm joined in studio by our friend Jen Adams from the Comedy Lounge. How are you doing this morning?
1: I'm doing great, and I'm so glad he paid you to be so nice to me this morning.
0: What?
1: I'm just messing around. I know you like me.
0: Yes,
1: I don't know why, but I'm glad that you do.
0: You're awesome.
1: Thank you.
0: So you're a wonderful person, and you bring us very funny people to talk to.
1: Yes. Yes, I do. And I enjoy doing that. It is my passion and my hobby and my career. So I'm a very lucky person.
0: Yeah. And you know what? We were just talking a little bit here. We'll talk to Aaron, one of your comedians here for the weekend. But you have shows all over the place now and different days. I mean, it's getting pretty crazy.
1: You know, when I was working those 10-hour days, I was thinking to myself, you know, I don't work enough.
0: Yeah.
1: So I decided it would be a good idea to just start having weekday shows as well. Plus, there are a lot of people who work on the weekends like myself.
0: Yeah.
1: My day off is like Monday. So, I need to go out somewhere, and usually there's not that many places to go. So, we started shows this past Tuesday, and so we've had a different headliner. We had a Tuesday show, Wednesday, last night we had one. We have them all the way through this Monday.
0: Crazy.
1: And then if I'm still standing, I will probably go out somewhere, maybe. I don't know. We'll see. But
0: you're a brave lady.
1: Yes, and by go out, I mean into the living room and lay down on the couch for the rest of the day.
0: Pass out.
1: Yes. So, but I'm so excited because everybody that we've had in is an incredible headliner. The shows have been hilarious. On Wednesday, we had a headliner I hadn't seen in 15 years who's been doing comedy for 30. And that was so fun because he was even funnier. And I mean, that's the wonderful thing about comedy is that, you know, as long as your brain is still working well, you just get better and better and better with age. And I can't say that about a lot of Hollywood, right? Because, you know, people become irrelevant, whether it's because they're aging physically or they just kind of slack off on their skills or just, you know, go in different directions. But comics that stick with comedy, they just get better over time. And it's incredible to watch. So, speaking of which, and this is kind of a cool weekend because they're all people that I've worked with before on military bases. So,
0: USO tours below.
1: I'm super excited about this, and this is with our One Degree program that we do, where it's like comedy and mental health training. But that's not what's happening at the lounge this weekend. It's comedy, but I just love that these are people that also dedicate their time and their practice of humor and healing through humor to just help lift people up, especially our military. So,
0: absolutely.
1: So tonight and tomorrow, our headliner is Carlos Rodriguez, who's actually one of the founders of that program, hilarious comedian. And your feature for this weekend, who also is headlining a show on Sunday at the lounge, and has also worked for One Degree, is a headliner in his own right. And he travels all around the country doing his own show that I believe is called Mostly Jokes.
2: Mostly Jokes.
1: It's called Mostly Jokes. Yeah.
0: Mostly.
1: And here's one of the things that I'm very passionate about in stand up is it not just being all lighthearted? Cause to me, humor is healing, and it's something that we need because we laugh because things hurt.
0: Yeah.
1: And we laugh because there are things that, I mean, sometimes being a human is very painful. And if we can laugh about it, it just takes all of the power away from that. And there's this beautiful relief in that, and it's very uplifting.
0: Yeah.
1: So I love a show that digs into real human experience that has substance. And Aaron Foster, who I believe also has some fun TV credits because I'm an HGTV nerd, and he had a show on there a while back as well. So
2: fun for you, maybe.
1: Yeah, I know. Well, I don't need to hear about how horrible it was behind the scenes. But
0: you
1: if you want to talk about that, you can.
2: Sunday you will hear all about it.
1: Perfect. All right. Anyway, I'm really excited because Aaron Foster's here, and he is performing with Carlos tonight and tomorrow, then doing his own show on Sunday.
0: Awesome, Aaron. Welcome.
2: Thank you so much.
0: I'd like to clap
2: for
0: everybody.
2: Thanks for having me.
0: What an introduction there. So, let's start off with, hey, how did you, and what we do like to do here is, you know, we prefer to kind of find out about you. What pushed you and got you into comedy to begin with?
2: Least favorite topic.
0: Yeah, I'm sure.
2: What got me into comedy? I fell in love with comedy growing up in the 80s as a teen, watching, you know, A&E's Evening at the Improv. I've seen all of those many, many times. And I think the biggest, it was two reasons, I think. Comedians say things that make you think like, oh, I've never thought of it like that before. You know, have a unique perspective on maybe a very established norm, and they look at it from a different angle. But even as a kid, every once in a while, I would think, you know what? I have thought of it like that before, but I didn't know that you could say it out loud.
0: Right.
2: So that was a big part of it. But I was such a shy, introverted kid. Never could have imagined doing it. And so I came to it a bit late. I did it for about 6 months. In the last 6 months, I lived in Los Angeles in 2009 when I was there kind of doing more acting pursuit. And it's funny because I was 37 and I had a very odd moment where I somehow ended up on a show with Dana Carvey and Robin Williams.
0: Crazy.
2: I just fell into it and had no idea. Thank God before I went up that they were there. I think that probably would not have gone well if I had known they were backstage.
0: No kidding, man.
2: But then I watched them and I thought, oh, this is going to take a long time to get good at. And I kind of quit. And then I came out of the pandemic. I owned a restaurant and I was very happy to sell that and decided, you know, middle age, turned 50, COVID, like, all right, you better maybe, if you want to do these things, you don't know how much time you have. So you better jump into it.
0: So 6 years, right?
2: 6 years. I came out. So I started the first set I did, not counting those handful that I did in 09, I did in April of 2023.
0: Wow, that's really amazing. And it's not an easy thing to do. One of the things that I love to talk about comedians about is, you know, your process and how you like, you know, there's so many. And what I love about comedy is there's so many different points of view and it can be so individualized. When how do you find that voice? And you're like, this is how I want to approach a joke and how I want to build a joke. How long did it take you to find that footing?
2: It took me, you know, I don't think I found it in 2009 when I started. I was kind of finding my way. And when I came back to it, I came back to it with a much different perspective of, again, like, I'm middle-aged, time is running out. I have these things that I don't really know how to talk about in any other way. And a lot of that gets into mental health, gets into dysfunctional families and things like that.
1: All the funny stuff.
2: Yes, hilarious. Yeah. Right? Which is funny because the thing about it is if you do it right, it is really funny. But if you do it wrong, then it's just a bummer for everybody. Or if it doesn't resonate with people. But I think that kind of stuff, wanting to talk about that and then finding a great group of comedians that I write with, that has really been the thing that made it work for me. Whereas going to open mics and sort of sitting through that madness.
1: That's for people in their 20s.
2: Yeah, exactly. Yeah. I don't have the time and energy to do it that way. So finding really, really great, great, funny people to write with and to get feedback from, that had, I think, helped speed up the curve for me. Yeah.
0: And the crazy part about that, too, is taking that courageous step and be like, I'm going to do comedy and then I'm going to delve into the darker side of sometimes of just home life and some of those things, really helping a lot of people. How often do you think about that part of it?
2: I think about it probably more often than I should, but it is the reason that I got into it, because the comedians that I really love, and I there's a handful of them, and I always try to list them alphabetically in case any of them were ever hear this. Like, oh, he likes my stuff, but he put me fourth, so I don't know. But Maria Bamford, Mike Birbiglia, Neil Brennan, Gary Goldman, Mark Maron, yes. Taylor Tomlinson.
1: Oh, yeah. What a great list.
2: Yeah. Christopher Titus. His special.
1: Titus is incredible for that reason, too. And I do want to say this, because sometimes younger comedians put a lot of stock in how long you've been doing it. But one of the great things about coming to comedy later in life is you already know who you are. And a lot of comics in their 20s, they're still figuring that out. Yeah, they don't really know what they have to say. And we have another local comic. His name's Boris. He moved here from Olympia and he just started comedy and he's in his 50s. And man, like the rate of acceleration, the rapidity with how, you know, he's developing has everything to do with how well he knows himself. And so it is one of those wonderful things that if you are masochistic enough, you can start later in life and get really good at really fast. So I love that. Oh, and I did want to say that we do have a guest comedian on the show as well. His name is Jade Jesser, and he also...
0: Oh, Jade,
1: and
0: yes,
1: this just
0: yes.
1: happened to work out. He's also worked on One Degree, so it's going to be like this
2: wonderful,
1: crazy, like kind of fun. We already have that sort of fraternal thing going on between us.
0: While we're here, give us more details on what One Degree is.
1: Okay, so it's a One Degree of Separation. It's called a funny look at depression and suicide. And basically, it's a program that was started by comedians. And there's four of us. We go to military bases and we do a little bit of comedy up front. And then we sit down on a panel and get very real about our own depression to normalize the conversation for people. Mm-hmm. Because it's something that there's a lot of shame around and that people don't feel like they can open up about and talk about. And that's especially the culture in the military. There's a lot of suck it it up culture. Yeah. Just keep going, do your job. And so I think that the military realized if we don't allow people a space to talk about this and a way for them to see that it's okay. And comedians, by the way, will talk about anything. So whether, I mean, really, like, that's our, it's our favorite thing to do. I mean, I think we all love the sound of our own voice. And much like a singer, there's something that feels right when we're speaking. And also we just have a lot to say and think about. So, you know, the second half of it is just, it's not, I mean, we definitely do talk to each other and make jokes in it, but the second part of it is very, I mean, like, I don't think I've ever done one of those shows without at least tearing up.
0: Oh yeah.
1: And some of them I've, you know, somebody said something that hit me, another comic, and I've just full on kind of lost it. And I've had some real healing moments in it. And I mean, it makes regular comedy meet and greets like suck, because people come up and they hug you and they're crying and they go, oh my God, I've never heard somebody say what I'm thinking all the time. And so, you know, that you go back and do a regular comedy show, people are like, hey, great job. And you're like, yeah, this is not doing it for me now. So, I mean, it's a beautiful program and I love it. And it marries the things that comedy really is, which is we laugh because stuff hurts.
0: Yeah.
1: So, you know, and I think you're really going to see that on Sunday when Aaron does his show, because he's talking about some heavy stuff, but he does it in a way where you're laughing because you recognize the humanity in it. And you're laughing because that maybe you've been through that too. And there's this beautiful relief in it. It really is. When people say laughter is the best medicine, it's because it heals you. It really does.
0: Well, Dr. Big J says, take some pills. I don't know of any of your kind, and then hit Aaron Foster Sunday night for his headlining gig, and then featuring for Carlos Rodriguez tonight, tomorrow night.
1: Yes.
0: Right? Get your tickets at loungeboise.com.
1: And I do want to mention, too, Monday, Cliff Cash will be back as well.
0: Cliff Cash coming back Monday.
1: Yeah, we had to have him back because he sold out his show. VIP tickets are already gone.
0: Oh,
1: so
0: crazy.
1: If you want to go to that show, you need to buy some tickets. But come this weekend.
0: Yeah, get to loungeboise.com, check out what's happening, and get your tickets there as well. Aaron, thanks for coming in this morning. Appreciate it. Jen, thank you so much.
1: Love you.
0: We'll see you next week. I won't be here taking the day off. I'm not doing something as cool as Nick, but
1: I'm starting to think you guys are the same person because you're never here like together anymore.
0: You're right. It could be that. It could be the case. Let's get another check of your ex-workforce traffic here this morning.
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6: That's a wrap on our Friday morning drive. No slowing either direction along I-84 between Caldwell and Boise. Watch for police reported on the connector at Emerald Street. Karcher's been pretty heavy this morning. Roadwork with lane closures between Midway and Middleton Roads. Chinden still has some scattered slow pockets, mostly eastbound from Caneda over to Cloverdale. Watch for construction on Chinden northwest of Curtis between 43rd and 44th. No delays into or out of the airport. That's your latest traffic. I'm Danny Christos.
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0: That's the warning kerosene here on 102.3 The X Rocks. The morning after Nick and Big J. No Nick, but I'm joined by two awesome dudes, Will and Scott from Dino Duo Presents. Hey, good morning, guys.
1: Good morning.
2: Good morning. Thank you for having us.
0: You're welcome. Whoops. How are we doing today?
1: Fantastic.
2: Pretty good. Pretty
0: Let's
2: good.
0: See. I'm going to start with Scott here, okay? Scott, you had a birthday yesterday?
1: Yes, sir.
0: Happy birthday. I had a birthday a couple days before that.
1: Happy late birthday to you as well, and the morning after, because we share the same birthday.
0: Yeah. 19 years old.
1: That's awesome.
0: Almost old enough to drink.
2: Yep.
0: And, Scott, I was asked to ask you a specific question, okay, before we started here and get into all the concert stuff. Is there a particular reason why you're so bad at Rocket League?
1: I mean, like, teammates, first of all, is probably the biggest answer.
2: I blame Adam.
0: There you go. That's the guy who asked. Good friends, Adam and all of you guys. And Will, I gave you some hard times because you didn't bring in an IV for me to...
2: I'm sorry.
0: Will is a phlebotomist now, and he likes to have people hydrated around him at all times.
2: Yes, I'm very good at stabbing in a nice way.
0: Exactly. All right, so we are old friends, but there's a lot of business going on. Dino Duo Presents, how many years have we been doing this now?
1: Ooh, so officially Dino Duo became an entity in the summer of 2023, but we've been booking shows together for the better part of a decade now,
0: yeah,
1: off and on.
0: Yeah, now things are cooking. Like, right. You guys are bringing a lot of shows. You guys are making announcements all over the place all the time. It's been pretty crazy. We'll get into a couple of those here in just a second. But to me, you know, for a few years, we got concerned. It's like, hey, man, sometimes, you know, as the Treasure Valley started to grow, a show would get booked and that usually we would never have a cross kind of like thing happening where we would have the same kind of music genre, at least adjacent, happening the same night, but in a different place. Yeah. And that started about 3 years ago. Mm-hmm. And so it blows my mind now. And I was like, I don't know if we're going to be able to support this to having something that happened on a Tuesday where we had Skillet Out at the fair. We had Hatebreed at the Treefort Music Hall. And then,
1: The Sword
0: and Red Fang at the Knitting Factory. That blows my mind. All of them really, really well attended.
1: Yeah. They were all pretty full. That's crazy to think about. Like, in the last couple of years, when most cities are losing venues, we're gaining them left and right, and our population's booming, so we're not that far away from a million people in the metro area, so it's not a far toss to think that you can sell out multiple shows of the same genre in one night.
0: And I think we owe a lot of that thanks to Duck Club and Treefort Music Festival. And the interesting thing is how much that has helped a lot of the local talent here in the Treasure Valley, and there was a lot of bitching and moaning for a few years there about how they felt that they were getting treated in that. But now, look, it's something that's really awesome. And Duck Club is great to work with and doing some awesome stuff, bringing in a lot of shows. But so is Live Nation, Knitting Factory. And you guys are partnering with all of them to bring some of these shows to fruition.
1: For the most part, yeah.
2: And it's pretty crazy just because we just started it just with the Knitting Factory. And all of a sudden, we just started getting messages from other people. And they wanted to collaborate. And we were just like, okay. So it just kept building and building, and now we're here.
1: Yeah, the snowball effect is real. The Knitting Factory gave us our first shot, and then we ended up meeting with Duck Club, and they had some really cool ideas. We had some really cool ideas, and we've made some pretty incredible shows happen on both fronts.
0: Well, I think it's you guys, good hustling and good work and, you know, so much passion and love for this business, which is very difficult from you guys. And I know we've had discussions, Will, many years back about how hard being a promoter is, and you guys are doing a fantastic job. And, you know, earlier, I think it was it a few weeks ago? How long has the red jumpsuit apparatus, did you announce that? It wasn't very long ago.
1: We announced that about 2-3 weeks ago. Yeah, that show's going to be October 7th at the Shredder.
0: Yeah, which is just crazy. We go way back with that band in particular, but it's close to being sold out, right?
1: Yeah, double-digit amount of tickets left. We sold just under 100 tickets in the first 12 hours that tickets were on sale, and it's just been a slow trickle from there. And then we got another big boost a few days ago when Red Jumpsuit posted that the other Idaho date was sold out. So it's dangerously close to selling out, and it will sell out by the time the show acts.
2: So everyone should go buy tickets now.
1: Very much.
0: Yeah, go buy your tickets. And where do they buy tickets to your guys' shows? And how do they find that?
1: So you can find links to all of the tickets that we have on sale in the Instagram bio, Dino Duo Presents. Every morning we upload the Instagram story with all of the shows that we have coming up, as well as stuff that's going on in the community around us. But You can find it there. The Red Jumpsuit Apparatus flyer has a QR code that you can scan on your phone, and it'll take you right to the tickets.
0: Yeah, technology. Yeah. I love it. Yeah, if you're into to music and going to live shows, I mean, I think it's ridiculous if you're probably not already following Dino Duo Presents, but you need to be doing that.
1: Thank you. Just passed 1,000 followers earlier this week.
0: Oh, yeah, nice work. I think that'll probably start to really kind of build up here. And so you had reached out, and we had talked to be like, hey, if you have a show that you want to announce, please come in. And let's do that. And you got all excited. You're like, we do. And we do. Then we saw the lineup, myself and Nick, and we're like, hey, this is pretty awesome. And
2: it
0: so,
2: was kind of crazy.
0: Yeah, we've got an awesome show to announce that you guys are putting together. Go ahead and let her rip, man. What's going on?
2: We actually got Smile Empty Soul.
1: Yes, sir. So October 14th at the Knitting Factory, we've got the Spin the Bottle tour coming with Smile Empty Soul, Revis, Yellow Number 5. And we were able to get our local friends, Lord Owl, kicking off the night as well.
0: See, I don't think you're saying that right. I think it's Lord Hour.
1: Yeah, it needs to be more epic because Ryan is such a hard

0: Smile Empty Soul, Bottom of a Bottle. That is a blast from the past here on 100.3 The X Rocks. Joining me in studio, Will and Scott from Dino Duo Presents. And Smile Empty Soul coming to town, brought to you by Dino Duo Presents. Give us the details again there, guys.
1: So that's going to be October 14th at the Knitting Factory with Revis, Yellow Number 5, and Lord Owl.
0: Yeah, Revis, another band we love so much. Don't know that other band, Lord Owl, awesome. Smile Empty Soul going way, way back. We had a free show with them years ago, but they saved our bacon because we had like a last second situation where the band, and I don't remember which band it was, but they couldn't make the show. And so Smile Empty Soul stepped in and picked it up, and that was awesome. And that was a very, very long time ago when Bottom of Bottle was tops of the charts there back in the old days.
2: So, oh, nice.
1: That's awesome.
0: It was very exciting to see that. And Nick and I, we love Revis, and Caught in the Rain is one of our like all-time favorite songs. So this was right up our alley, guys. So congratulations and nice work.
1: Yeah, dude, we couldn't have thought of a better place to come with a show like this to drop the news.
2: Yeah.
0: Yeah, appreciate
2: it. And we're
0: that.
2: Just glad that we were able to get a local band on there. Just because we really want to give support to our locals, because we have a great local scene.
0: We have an awesome local scene, and Convergence is coming up here. I mean, a three-day mm-hmm. festival of all kinds of crazy stuff.
1: Yeah, we booked a handful of bands on that. That's September 4th through the
2: 6th. Dyna Duo brackets for Saturday and Sunday.
0: We're going to talk to them, those guys, next week and have them in and talk about that. But you know, the local part is something, obviously, that's really important to you guys. I don't know, you in bands or anything like that?
2: Yes.
0: Hard to keep track.
2: Yeah. I'm going to warn me.
0: Well, warn me.
1: We're both musicians ourselves. I front Suturist and Dead at Dawn as well.
0: Dead at Dawn. Yeah. But that's a huge part of it is making sure that you get the right bands and

0: give everybody an equal opportunity to get on some of these shows. It's not just the War and Me opening up and Suturist and, and such, which is fantastic because you guys are stewards of the scene.
1: Yeah, we try and be unbiased with every decision we make. We listen to the band that we're bringing in, and then we try and figure out who within Boise would fit that sonically speaking.
0: Yes, indeedy. All right, so when are tickets on sale for Smile Empty Soul and Revis?
1: About 30 minutes from now. 10 a.m. today.
0: Okay, awesome.
2: We have the countdown.
0: Go check out Dino Duo Presents, their social medias, and check out the full announcement there. And guys, appreciate you coming in and hanging out here this morning.
2: Oh, thank you.
1: Dude, thank you.
0: It's awesome. Get better at Rocket League, if you would, please. That would be helpful to
1: Platinum
0: Adam.
1: Platinum 2 forever.
0: Exactly.
2: Adam, get better.
0: We have got Bad Impressions coming up, a chance to get you some delicious Lemon Tree gift certificates. That's next here on The X.
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2: And my greatest apologies to all of you running real late here this morning. Been a crazy day. 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Easy to get to, 208-18-28. 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We'll play some bad impressions here. Should be fairly straightforward and very easy. Hello, VX.
3: Hello.
2: Hey, what's your name?
3: Adam.
2: All right, Adam, we're going to play some bad impressions here. You ready to go?
3: Of course.
2: All right. High Fidelity featured my kick-ass musical ability. Like, damn.
3: Next one.
2: I'm the video game adaptation guy. Minecraft, Mario Brothers, my Princess Peach.
3: Is it Jack Black?
2: Jack Black. It's Hollywood Jack. Hey, what do you got going on in the car? You taking the kids to school?
3: Actually, headed to the dump right now.
2: Well, don't leave them there.
3: Right.
2: Hold on, man. We'll get your information. I like to ask follow-up questions, just like Nick. Yes, it is indeed Jack Black. Today is Mr. Black's birthday. He is 57 years old and doing amazing. Of course, Jumanji, the third and the trilogy coming out here in December. Very excited about that. And obviously Tenacious D, a band we love very much here at the X Rocks. We've had a chance to, over the years, have a couple of encounters with Jack and Kyle, of course, sometimes together, sometimes separately. There you go. All right, we'll wrap things up here next on The Morning After with Nick and Big J.
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0: Not even going to take a nap. 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Rest in peace here on 100.3 The X Rocks. Wow, what a show today. I mean, busy day. But that's okay. That's all right. Without Nick, we managed to make it through. He'll be back on Monday. We had the Comedy Lounge in here, Aaron Foster. He's going to be featuring tonight and tomorrow night and then Sunday night headlining at the Comedy Lounge. Check it out, loungeboise.com for those tickets. Then we had our friends Will and Scott from Dino Duo Presents here. We're talking about concerts. They announced a pretty cool show happening here in October with us on the air. It was the Smile Empty Soul and Revis happening in October. It's going to be a lot of fun at the Knitting Factory. Opening up is Lord Owl. So there you go. We'll be back Monday and have some stuff to do. We'll have some stuff to give away. Have some Monday motivation for myself to give to everybody. And it has been a hell of a week full of birthday fun for myself, for the morning after, and all of that jazz. Our good buddy, Mr. Jason Drew, is up next. It's the X Rocks.
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There's Incubus, 20.3, The X. Keep in mind, tickets went on sale this morning for The Used as they're coming to town October 5th at the Revolution Concert House. Next hour, a pair of tickets to Uncle Acid and the Deadbeats. They'll be in town on the 24th of September down there at the Knitting Factory.

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And the X, that means it's time for music.

0: There's the latest from Five Finger Death Punch, Nails in the Coffin, Tornado.3, DX. They are offering up two tickets for $55 for their show down in Salt Lake City on the 22nd of September. That's good for the Rob Zombie and Marilyn Manson show as well. Two tickets for $55. That show is scheduled for the 14th of September. Next hour, a pair of tickets, Uncle Acid and the Deadbeats. They'll be in town on the 24th of September. If you missed out on tickets last night for X-Fest, well, good news. Another opportunity comes tomorrow. Team Mazda's $5 car sale taking place at the old Kmart in Napa. Jay's going to be out there starting at 1 up until 3 with a pair of tickets to be handed out every 30 minutes. $5 down will get you into a new car. 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

Smashing Pumpkins, 20.3 the X, and this long stretch of X Rock. We'll get to music from The Funeral Portrait, as well as Nine Inch Nails, new music from the Foo Fighters. 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

There's Bush, 29.3, the X, in this long stretch of X-Rock. So, coming up here on the 24th of September, Uncle Acid and the Deadbeats coming to town. I got a pair of tickets if you want to check them out. 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

0: There's the Foo Fighters. Window. It's 100.3 The X. I'm Jason Drew. Congratulations to Luke. He picked up those tickets to Uncle Acid and the Deadbeats. That show is scheduled for the 24th of September. Tomorrow, Jay, with another opportunity for you to score X-Fest tickets. If you missed out last night, he'll do it again tomorrow at the $5 car sale in Napa, the old Kmart in Napa, starting at 1 o'clock up until 3. $5 car sale, $5 down. We'll get you a car. How about that? And Jay handing out tickets every 30 minutes. Here's Swirly X-Rock 101, being brought to you by the Idaho Pizza Company, as it was on this day back in 1990 that they released their second studio album. Their first album was really good. I would imagine they had a bit of pressure, but they did okay with this one. Sold well. They actually picked up a Grammy for it, for Best Hard Rock Performance that year. One of the first bands to ever tour on the Lollapalooza circuit.
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4: 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It is their second studio album that was released on this day back in 1990. Little Richard, Queen Latifah, Dougie Fresh, James Earl Jones, and Maceo Parker all appear on the album. It won a Grammy for Best Hard Rock Performance, peaked at number 13 on the Billboard album charts, eventually going gold. It's a mix of funk, metal, hip-hop, Delta blues, and punk. The title of the album, Time's Up, is about the environment. From that album, here is Living Color for X-Rock 101.

There's Living Color for X-Rock 101 from their second studio album, Time's Up, which that album was released on this day back in 1990. Love Rears Its Ugly Head for X-Rock 101, being brought to you by the Idaho Pizza Company. Never seen them, would like to. They were part of that very first Lollapalooza. That was a good lineup, too. Nine Inch Nails, Jane's Addiction, Body Count, Butthole Surfers, Rollins Band. That's all I can remember at the moment. But, yeah. Be nice if they came around here. I'd go check them out. We'll get to music from Ghost, as well as 3 Days of Grace, new music from Bill Murray, and A Day to Remember. Maynard just had hip replacement surgery back on Tuesday. Here he is with The Perfect Circle.

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There's Red Hot Chili Peppers, 29.3, The X. We'll get to new music from Bill Murray. They got a new song. He's got a new song, teaming up with A Day to Remember. Green Day and 3 Days Grace on the way. Here's the Fun Loving Criminals.

and a wink that I found cute. And I said, baby, baby, baby, is there some karmic G love thing?

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0: There's Bill Murray teaming up with the Day to Remember. 29.3 The X, and always let you down. I'm Jason Drew. Are you going out on a date this weekend? What night are you going? If you're going out tomorrow night, Saturday night, they say that's a sign that the relationship has possibilities. If you're going on a date tonight, Friday night, it's almost as good, but do not go out on a date come Sunday. It's considered the worst dating night of the week. Well, duh, football starting. Don't go on a date when there's football. Unless she's into football, then I guess that's cool.
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There's Smashing Pumpkins. It's 100.3 The X in this long stretch of X Rock. Chevelle coming up. We'll get to new music from Papa Roach as well as Danzig. Here's Korn.

You know what's not pretty in pink? Nick and Big J. You know what is pretty in pink? 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

0: There's new music from Papa Roach, Help from Humankind, and See You in Hell. 29.3, The X. I'm Jason Drew. Have you ever lost your phone? According to the Media Culture Journal, it's a research publication, it probably made you physically sick. And that doesn't happen when people lose other things like their keys or glasses. Researchers looked at how smartphones fit into daily life. They found it's less a communication tool than a physical object that the human hand has learned to expect. We've become so dependent on phones that we need them in our hands almost constantly. I guess a way around that is to start smoking. No, don't do that.
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It's 100.3 The X in this long stretch of X Rock. We'll get to music from Linkin Park as well as Breaking Benjamin, new music from Ashes to New, which they just wrapped up their tour with Shinedown.

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0: 100.3 The X in this long stretch of X-Rock. Have you seen the viral video of Nene Royale? Their performance of Black Hole Sun from America's Got Talent the other night. I turned it on right after she wrapped it up. And I saw Mel B hit the golden buzzer and I was curious. I'm like, all right, what's this all about? Wow. She's only 16. She's out of Thailand. I've watched some of her other videos. She's good. She's really good. Go look her up. Black Hole Sun, Nene Royale on YouTube.
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0: Smashes to new 29.3 The X as they just wrapped up their tour with Shinedown. I'm Jason Drew. If you missed out on it last night, our X-Fest ticket hit at Sockeye Brewing. Good news, we'll do it again tomorrow. 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

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And, of course, your cage match at 7, where we find out who made it through the night as we round out the show with all your favorite X-Rock music news and some recaps on some things that have happened this week, as well as moving forward, where you can score yourself some things like X-Fest tickets and beyond. Stone Temple Pilots, speaking of X-Fest 2026, they're going to be there. It's crazy. You're on the X.

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2: Early here in the commute this afternoon, westbound I-84 from Gowan Road to the Flying Y. Right now, just 6 minutes. So looking pretty green right there. And downtown Boise to the Flying Y, 5 minutes. Still slow getting into the merge, but once you get there, Flying Y to the Nampa Marketplace exit is just 18 minutes. So right now, traffic is looking real good here. Highway 2026 to Caldwell from Eagle right now, 32 minutes. So a little slow right now, that direction. And then Highway 44 State Street from Eagle to Middleton. You're looking at 24 minutes to get you there. So we're looking all right here this afternoon so far. 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

0: That is Motionless in White with Skylar Gray. It's Rest in Peace here on 100.3 The X Rocks. My name is Adam, and tomorrow is a pretty big day for none other than Big J. And I guess technically for you as well. He's going to be hanging out with Team Mazda from 1 until 3 out at the old Kmart. As per usual, a $5 car sale going on. But with that, we have X-Fest tickets up for grabs every 30 minutes. So if you're looking forward to seeing Godsmack, Stone Temple Pilots, Dorothy and Basement with us on September 26th, well, then you might as well head on out to, like I said, Team Mazda, the old Kmart out there anyways, and see Big J from 1 until 3. As if you got a vehicle that needs to be upgraded, $5 down, no payments for 5 months, and an option for $2,000 Visa gift card as well as a $250 gas card just for making the switch. So get your car checked out. 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
3: Westbound I-84 right now seems to be in pretty good shape. Gowan Road to the Flying Y, just 11 minutes at the moment here. And downtown Boise to the Flying Y, 6 minutes. It's a little slow coming into the merge and out of that, but once you get going, you're looking at about 24 minutes from the Flying Y to the Nampa Marketplace exit. A little brake pumping around the 10-mile exit area, but other than that, things are moving pretty decently there on the interstate. Chinon 2026 right now. Eagle Road to Caldwell, you're looking at about 31 minutes or so. Heavy right there on Highway 16 and 10 Mile. Then as far as Highway 44 State Street goes, right now 24 minutes to get you from Eagle to Middleton. Highway 16 there, that fresh new construction being done for the most part is working much better here this afternoon. 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
0: 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Let's get into it, man. We got our first extended look via Netflix at this upcoming video game launching November 16th. The launch was so big, it actually shut down a bunch of websites. So that said, we got our first extended look at this video game coming out November 16th. I'm sure you're all excited for it.

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2: Westbound 94 here this afternoon, 13 minutes from Gowan Road to the Flying Y, which is pretty good at this time of the afternoon. 5 minutes from downtown Boise to the Flying Y. And then all the way through to Nampa, you're looking at about 20 minutes right now. We do have little slowdowns there around 10 Mile and Garrity, but looking pretty good right now. A little heavier going down Chinden 2026 to Caldwell. Well, right now, 32 minutes still pretty nice looking on Highway 44 and State Street from Eagle to Middleton right now, looking at 25 minutes. Your neighbors have upgraded. What are you waiting for? 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

That is Bush, Machine Head. It's here on 100.3 The X Rocks. My name is Adam, and the Daily Fastest and Cheat, I asked you about the extended look at a video game Netflix gave us yesterday. Game drops November 16th. What game is that? It's Grand Theft Auto 6, which, again, I've said it before. I'm not, like, the craziest fan of Grand Theft Auto 6. I've played them. I think they're fun. That being said, the stream and extended look on Netflix is now the number one watched anything on Netflix, which is crazy to think about because it's only 30 minutes of some trailers, some gameplay, things of that nature. But it just shows you how big the game is. Grand Theft Auto 5, the best-selling game pretty much of all time, with a couple, I think, above it. But with that said, many, many people very excited about it, so much so that it nuked a handful of websites. I was watching Twitch while I was working. Like, why isn't it doing its thing? Why is it freezing? Thought it was the internet here. No, just everybody clamoring to see the extended look.

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Now you do what they told you. Now you do what they told you. Now you do what they told you.

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0: That is Nickelback, Rattle the Cage. It's here on 100.3 The X Rocks. My name is Adam. I thought it was a joke. Apparently it's very real, but we now have a Lake of America. It used to be Lake Ontario, but the powers that be decided it was time to change the name of yet another thing. I've never understood that. I don't care, like, what your political beliefs are, whatever. Just, like, the changing the name of something. For a group of individuals who hates that, it's very weird that we keep doing it. So, anyways, that being said, suck it, Canada, I guess is where I'm going with this.
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3: We've had pretty good luck here this afternoon on westbound I-84 right now. Just 8 minutes from Gowan Road to the Flying Y. Downtown to the Flying Y, you're looking at just 5 minutes, and then about 21 minutes from the Flying Y right now to the Nampa Marketplace exit. So that's really good for this afternoon. Some brake pumping happening around 10 Mile and Garrity, of course. But other than that, looking good. 31 minutes from Eagle Road intersection to the Caldwell exit on Chinden, 2026 right now. And Highway 44 State Street is looking pretty decent as well. 25 minutes to get you from Eagle all the way to Middleton right now. So there you go. Looking good here this afternoon. 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

That is Godsmack's Voodoo here on 100.3 The X Rocks. They'll be at X Fest 2026 and headlining nonetheless. My name is Adam and I'm a big trouble man. Fiance's birthday's on Monday. Ordered a bunch of stuff. It's like, I got plenty of time. It's fine. Half of the things I ordered are now delayed. And so now I'm scrambling. What do I do? Do I tell her and just go, oh, hey, that's crazy? Or do I supplement the gifts with other stuff? And then that way, when the original gifts show up, I'd be like, hey, look, bonus gifts. Oh, happy birthday. Woo. Just go crazy. So that's super fun. And again, none of this is my fault. I did the little Amazon Prime thing. It'll show up on this day. They're like, sorry, we screwed up. Don't know what happened. Love that.

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2: So for this afternoon, no major calamities here on westbound I-84. In fact, things are moving pretty well at this point in time. Down road to the Flying Y, just 6 minutes. And downtown Boise to the Flying Y, 5 minutes. Just about 18 minutes to get you from the Flying Y to the Nampa Marketplace exit. Everything at speed right now on Interstate 84, and 31 minutes from Chinden 2026 all the way to Caldwell. Eagle Road right now from Highway 44 all the way to Middleton right now, 24 minutes. So looking good out here this afternoon for your commute home.
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Pursuit and fiery auto crashes. Some will die in hot pursuit while sifting through my ashes. Some will fall in love with life and drink it from a fountain that is pouring like an avalanche coming down the mountain.

That is the Chili Peppers giveaway. It's here on 100.3 The X Rocks. In fact, we'll be giving away a bunch of stuff next week. You may want to pay attention. I'll get you some insider info. I don't know why I stalled there. Sorry. You're on The X.

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0: That is Five Finger Death Punch. Nails in the coffin. It's here on 100.3 The X Rocks. My name is Adam. If you're hunting for X-Fest tickets, there is no better day than Thursday, as we are officially halfway through our X-Fest pre-parties, or whatever we're calling them. Big J was out at Sockeye Brewing yesterday. A handful of you walked away with tickets, and that's awesome. And again, if you stop by these things, you only need to go to 4 of the 8. And if you do, you're entered in for a chance to win some X-Fest VIP tickets as well, which is super neato burrito, man. General admission's great. VIP, that's where we hang out, is also super rad. So with that said, make sure you're paying attention every Thursday evening as we let you party down. I believe next week is at Brownbeard's Brewing. I could be wrong, but I don't have that 100% confirmed. So just, you know, keep paying attention. We'll let you know when we know.
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3: Still looking good. Westbound I-84 here. Gowan Road to the Flying Y, just 6 minutes now. Downtown Boise to the Flying Y, 5 minutes. And just about 16 minutes to get you from the Flying Y to the Nampa Marketplace exit. Things are flowing out there pretty well. Chinden 2026 right now is looking good as well. 28 minutes from Eagle to the Caldwell exit. Highway 44 State Street, we do have a reported accident at Eagle Road and Highway 44 eastbound right there. We got the shoulder occupied right now, and there is a state crash at State Street West on Horseshoe Bend Road as well. So that is something you want to take note of. But at the moment, just about 23 minutes to get you from Eagle to Middleton.
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